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But I'm not a kid no more, so I must open doors and make you feel like

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And I'm still hurting over someone else. Yeah, you got some issues yourself. We touching, kissing, hoping it would help. But I could only wish you well. 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

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And I ain't trying to say that I want commitment free, 'cause waking up in someone else's bed ain't good for me. I don't wanna teach a stranger how to love me. 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

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I just want you here with me.

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Dry your tears

breath just keeps pouring less and less until the light shifts from the wall. Second cup, no rush at all.